0: just take you the long way home.
1: You know, I'll see you again.
2: 与其跟随，不如引领。这一刻，只做我自己。贵港交通文艺广播，风尚调频。

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